0: ganz viel Feel-Good Music.
1: How could I not leak it? I look so good, you look so good, maybe we should all leak it together. You only live once, let the people see.

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1: 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I look so good, you look so good, maybe we should all leak it together. You only live once, let the people see.

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I burned some bridges on the way. Feels like forever here in the moment. Just hope forever's here to stay.

license. Give you one more night to get this. We've had a million, million nights just like this. 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

I have a dream. 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We hold these truths to be self-evident that all men are created.